heart hold. If you look into the distance, there's a house upon the hill, guiding like a lighthouse. It's a place where you'll be safe to feel our grace, 'cause we've only

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Pooks with Ooh La. It is 19 minutes past 1 o'clock on RTL Today Radio, and the Avalanches are set to release their new album, No Bad Memories, on the 16th of October. Last week, they released the names of all 31 tracks and all of the collaborators. We already know that this album is going to be epic. From the first single they released back in May, collabs with the likes of Jamie XX, Karen O, and Portraits of Tracy. They released another track this week featuring John Glacier, and other artists on the album include Barry Can't Swim, Loaded Honey, Eric the Architect, and Panda Bear. And they're playing at Poplar Festival in Italy this weekend alongside Floating Points, Dove LS, Florence Road, and Lime Garden. This is the second single to be taken from the upcoming album. And we're going to play some Lime Garden after that with Jamie XX. This is the Avalanches, every single weekend.

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That was Lime Garden with Cross My Heart. And Magda wants some Bon Jovi next. So here you go, Magda. This is Living on a Prayer.

0: That is new from Jake Bug. It's called Never Can Tell. And now it's time for the traffic.
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0: 4 minutes on the N4 between Closhdore and Eglise Nord with a tailback of 1.1 kilometres there, and on the N57 between Cote d'Aix and Pont Viaduct, another 4 minutes with a tailback of nearly 1.5 kilometres. There's just one speed check to be aware of this afternoon. It's in Clemency on Rue de Messancy. You can check all of those details with your own eyes if you want by heading to today.rtl.lu/mobility.
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0: Blossom's new album, Songs from the Wedding Cake, is out on the 2nd of October, and that was a track from it. It's called Meet Me in Love. And you heard Wren and the Skinner Brothers before that with Control Alt Delete. Not a Band Yet is up in just under 10 minutes. You can get involved. Please do. We would love to hear from you. If there's anything that you've heard lately, anything that would be a great name for a band, 621 52 5000.
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0: That is from their 2009 album Conditions. It's a tempo track with Fader. And the latest release from Seattle indie rock band Deep Sea Diver with their cover of Massive Attack's Teardrop before that. It is 1:48 exactly. You're with Lucy on the afternoon session, and this is Not a Band Yet.
1: Not a band, not a band, not a band, not a band, not a band, not a band. It's not a band yet.
2: I reckon we can
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0: I keep saying I'm going to make it better, but I keep forgetting to make it better.
2: You're a busy girl.
0: It's the timing is out, though.
2: Yeah.
0: That's why I like to ad lib over the top when I play it.
2: Oh, I see. I see. That's what it is.
0: Right, it is about that time, guys.
2: It is.
0: What time is it?
2: It's Nabby time.
0: Nabby. This is part of the show where we talk about band names that aren't band names yet. And you can send yours in on 621-52-5000 if you like. But if you don't like...
2: Send them in anyway.
0: We have them. We have some. We have some for you. How many have you got?
2: I've got five.
0: Is that a risky five?
2: Yes, a risky five.
0: Oh, it sounded like a risky five.
2: You know.
0: I've got
2: five, but...
0: Are you not happy with them?
2: Not overly.
0: How many are you happy with, JB?
2: Two.
0: Two?
2: No, I'm joking.
0: Two out of five.
2: No, exactly. No.
0: I'm quite happy with all of mine, actually.
2: Yeah. I even changed one and it didn't save. Hold on. Let me just
0: JB.
2: Update.
0: Okay, so I'm going to give you... I'm going to give you a couple from me. Bag swap.
2: Bag swap, lovely.
0: Yep. Write an excuse for school.
2: why have you got that one?
0: I don't know. I think you've done that for your kids or something.
2: It's a
0: great band. School hasn't started yet, JB.
2: Oh, lucky.
0: I think it's a good name for a band, write an excuse for school.
2: Yes, I like it.
0: That's good.
2: So, hey, one of my very first ones was My Dog Ate My Homework.
0: I remember that.
2: Wow.
0: Very good. I've got middle name.
2: Middle name.
0: What's your middle name?
2: David.
0: Oh, okay.
2: What's my dad's name?
0: Okay. I've got Claire of the Dog.
2: Claire of the Dog, nice.
0: I really like
2: Yeah, that's good. That's very cute.
0: Go on, you do a couple and then I'll revert back to mine after.
2: All right, so I've got National Security.
0: Oh, very good.
2: So there's the National, isn't there? And I was like, okay. This is the one I was changing because I've got vending machine coffee.
0: Oh, I just quite like vending machine.
2: Vending machine's also pretty good, yeah. Because I was thinking like crappy coffee because I had to go to the machine earlier and get a cup.
0: It doesn't taste like coffee.
2: Coffee, no.
0: No, it tastes like something.
2: It does.
0: But it's not offensive.
2: And I've had worse.
0: Yeah, definitely had worse.
2: From a machine in a company.
0: It's not coffee, so yeah. Not. It's the same colour.
2: Just about. Hey, there he is. We're okay now. Phone muggers.
0: Phone muggers.
2: Mm-hmm.
0: Very good. Is that what's happening?
2: There is, yeah. This is a story. There's a story, yeah.
0: Oh, right. Okay.
2: Now, this is where I go a little bit wrong, because I'm not sure if I had this before, because I was thinking of the chain smokers, so I've got nicotine patches.
0: Nicotine patches?
2: Well, I don't know if I've maybe, because I thought it rings a bell, so I may have had it before.
0: You can have that.
2: And then my last one, it's a double act, it's patience and humility.
0: Right.
4: Okay. Oh, I like it a lot.
0: Yeah, they sound like a sort of...
2: Soul, maybe, I don't know. Yeah.
0: Oh, yeah, they do, soul. Actually.
2: Like peaches and herbs. Ashford and Simpson.
4: Sugar and spice.
0: I don't know any of these words that
2: you don't know Ashford and Simpson?
0: No, I don't.
2: Solid as a rock.
0: Oh, I did not know that they were... I would have said that was like, I don't know, someone else.
2: Here we go.
0: Tom. Hello, Tom.
4: Hello.
0: Hello, how are you?
4: Very good.
0: Very good. Okay, what have you got?
4: I've got three.
2: Whoa.
4: The first is an Irish singer-songwriter.
0: Yeah.
4: He's called Stan Seam.
0: Stan Seam. Oh, yeah. Very
2: lovely.
0: Good.
2: Nice.
4: This is a duo, Kevin and Earth.
2: Kevin and Earth.
0: Yeah,
2: nice.
0: I like that.
4: It's like Heaven and Earth.
2: Heaven and Earth, yeah.
4: And then last one, this is more of a metal situation, I think. Too Many Teeth.
0: That is good.
4: It's a horrifying image.
2: It does. It's like a threat as well. You've got too many teeth.
4: Whoa.
2: I'm going to sort that out for you.
4: Yeah, that sounds like the kind of bruising you got up to on the mean streets of London.
2: Exactly.
4: Yeah, before JB became a newsreader at RTL Today Radio, used to be a bouncer.
2: Exactly.
4: In Southeast London.
2: Nah, damn Pompey, mate.
0: You didn't, did you? Were you? No, you weren't.
2: The size of me.
4: None that's true,
2: by the way. The scruff of my neck is right.
0: But you're quite...
2: My brother was. One of my brothers was,
4: yeah.
2: And a couple of my old schoolmates were actually bouncers as well down after we left school.
4: Were
2: they? They weren't massive either.
0: Pompey bouncers.
2: Pompey bouncers.
0: Pompey bouncers.
2: Know what I mean?
0: Okay, I've got a couple more. I've got a couple in from Kev. Black and White Dreams. Ah, yes. And this is a very interesting thing because after I'd seen this band name, I looked up I Have Crazy Dreams, right?
2: Yeah.
0: And
2: oh, we know,
0: so
2: yeah.
0: And my dreams are like mini films. So after I got this band name, I thought I've never actually had a dream in black and white, ever. So I looked it up and it says that dream psychologists link black and white dreams to emotional suppression and subconscious mechanisms.
2: Ooh.
0: Psychologists hypothesize the simplicity of these dreams. Stripping away the complexity of colour might allow the dreamer to process intense emotions without being overwhelmed.
2: Wow.
0: So black and white dreams might, and this was another view on it, so black and white dreams might reflect a longing for simplicity.
2: Oh, there you go.
0: The absence of vibrant colours could symbolise a desire to go back in time when life seemed less complicated.
2: All in that sounds life. Good.
0: Yeah.
2: Yeah, don't
0: and
2: we
0: I was,
2: all?
0: I was actually listening to an interview with Robert Smith this morning, and he was saying that they went to the pub for his birthday, and he said that nobody was allowed on their phones. And he said it was because, you know, we always used to go to the pub and not had phones.
2: Yeah.
0: You know, we would talk to each other. And he said it was really odd at the beginning because people are so used to just, you know, picking up their phones, looking at their phones all the time. But it was really nice, he said.
2: Nice.
0: I've got one other one in from Kev, Spare Hand.
2: Spare Hand, lovely. Yes.
0: And I've got one that takes us into the next track. So thanks very much for coming, JB. I've had a wonderful time.
2: Thank you. Me too.
0: Good. I'm glad. And Tom has disappeared already.
2: Yeah, he's a very busy man.
0: He's a very busy man. The song that I am going to lead into is from our friend Bob Mortimer.
2: Oh, excellent.
0: The band name is Catering Slipper.
2: Lovely.
0: And he used that phrase when he was advertising his new book, which is called Michael.
2: Oh, lovely.
0: So I'm going to play some Michael now. This is Michael Jackson. Want to be
2: excellent.
0: Starting something.

0: from 1982. That is Michael Jackson with Wannabe Starting Something.
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3: And here is your latest RTL Today news, sports and weather. In national news, Luxair has announced its first ever direct route connecting Luxembourg and Albania, launching on the 29th of March 2027. Operating bi-weekly on Mondays and Fridays, flights to Tirana start at €129, catering to rising tourist demand and the regional Albanian community. Speaking with RTL, FEDEL Director René Vinking welcomed the European Commission's Industrial Acceleration Act, but warned that any push for European autonomy must steer clear of blanket protectionism and be paired with a real focus on competitiveness, energy costs and digital sovereignty. Also speaking with RTL this morning was Ambassador for the US to Luxembourg, Stacey Feinberg, who is marking 10 months in office, having just secured a direct daily United Airlines flight between Luxembourg and Newark, which will launch in April 2027. She's also looking ahead to space sector collaboration and planning a memorial ceremony for the 25th anniversary of 9/11. In other news, according to a statement from Luxembourg's Aviation Federation, two pilots encountered a dangerous situation during an expedition from Luxembourg to Georgia. The ultralight aircraft piloted by a Luxembourgish-Belgian crew was flying from Batumi, Georgia to Ordu Giresun in Turkey when its engine suddenly failed at an altitude of 2,000 meters. Philippine rescuers have raced to extinguish a fire that erupted aboard a ferry near a tourist hotspot, killing at least five people and leaving 86 others.

0: aiming to wrap up a series whitewash in double quick time. The home team, already 2-0 up in the three-match contest, are currently 312-6 in reply to the tourists' paltry 133 all out. For more on these stories, news, updates and much more, head over to rtltoday.lu.
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0: Well, it was certainly a chilly start this morning with temperatures as low as 6 degrees to start, but this has risen currently to the day's high of 20 Celsius, which is where it will stay until this evening when it will gradually fall to a low of 9 overnight.
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3: At 4 minutes past 3 p.m, it's a 5-minute delay on the A1 right now between Grünewald and Hamm. 10 minutes more or less on the A3 heading down south towards Dudelange. And another 10-minute situation right now on the N2. That's between the Rue du Remish roundabout and Mutfort from Sandweiler. There's one speed check to be aware of this afternoon as well. That is in Clemency on the Rue de Messancy. And as for everything else, as always, today.rtl.lu/mobility.
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Wish you there with Lovesick on RTL Today Radio. One of my new indie darlings, I think. I've been really getting into them lately and I might start banging on about them endlessly if given the chance. Phoebe Bridges up next, and just a reminder, we do have news

weather and traffic every half hour until 7 p.m. Plus some really cool stuff in between. We'll do an algorithm tonight. Might even do another Sprachentest with John. You'll just have to wait and see, I suppose.

17 minutes past 3 p.m. A bit of Bruce Springsteen there on RTL Today Radio with Dancing in the Dark from his 1984 album Born in the USA. As we crack on, I would just like to remind you, we do have an episode of The Algorithm coming later tonight after the news at 6 p.m. It's the part of the show where we show you more music based on what you already like. For example, if you like Dolly Parton, we're going to show you three more artists, contemporary, modern, some you might not have heard of. We're going to show you three more of those. Same thing goes for every episode. It's basically like the Spotify radio function. It's really cool. How's that for a pitch? Taylor Swift now with The Fate of Ophelia. I've got 54 Ultra coming up after this.

0: 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Two more tunes before JB rejoins us in the studio at 3:30. First up, a little bit of Olivia Dean, actually followed by Bieber Doobie, coming up right after this.
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1: And here are your latest RTL Today headlines. An ultralight aircraft piloted by a Luxembourgish-Belgian crew suffered engine failure while flying from Georgia to Turkey at an altitude of 2,000 metres. Both pilots were unharmed, however. Education Minister Claude Meisch has announced key reforms for the new school year, including measures like the Alpha Project for French language literacy and raising the mandatory school leaving age to 18. Luxair has announced the introduction of a new connection between the Grand Duchy and Tirana in Albania, which will start in March 2027 on a bi-weekly basis. Yemen's Houthis has today seized control of the strategic Red Sea port city of Mocha, a Yemeni military source told AFP, as the Iran-backed group reported fresh strikes by Saudi forces. And Philippine rescuers have today been looking to extinguish a fire that erupted aboard a ferry near a tourist hotspot, killing at least 5 people and leaving 86 others missing, according to the Coast Guard. For more on these stories, news, updates and much more, head over to rtltoday.lu. Well, weather now, and it's cloudy with sunny spells for the rest of the day, and the temperature is going to stay at around the 20-21 degree level before dropping to around 9 overnight.
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0: Time for another traffic update, starting on the N12, John, between the church in Wiltz, heading down the CR329 towards Rolingen. That's an 8-minute jam right there. Similar situation on the A3 between Gasperich and Livange. You'll also wait roughly 8 minutes. 5 minutes on the A4 between Sessange and Lidl-en-Zuid, and 6 minutes more or less on the N1 right now between the CR143 and Gravenmacher West. There's one speed check to be aware of this afternoon, by the way. That's in Clemency on the Rue de Messancy. Can't wait to say that over and over all day. For everything else, today.rtl.lu/mobility. Isn't that right, John?
1: Oh, it is, mate.
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0: Have you ever been on the Rue de Messancy in Clermancy?
1: I've never been there.
0: I've heard it's beautiful this time of year, John.
1: It's a bit like Odonatiche.
0: Apparently it is. Here's The Cure now with Boys Don't Cry. Stay tuned for some Samba afterwards.
1: Oh, no.

0: 3:35, John.
1: Indeed.
0: On Sam Steen's show.
1: Yes.
0: Last Friday, the Sam Steen show between 6 and 10 p.m. Sam does this
1: AM.
0: Segment. A.M., sorry.
1: Yep.
0: Yeah, p.m., that would be a different show.
1: Yeah, he said yeah. Kicks us out.
0: he does a segment, doesn't he?
1: Just,
0: when were these songs released?
1: Yes.
0: And you have to text in and guess. He had this song.
1: Yeah.
0: And you asked me, when do you reckon this was released? I thought mid-80s.
1: Me too.
0: The initial single, 1979.
1: I know. He completely messed me up because I think it was the second or third in the list that he did.
0: Yeah.
1: And the first one, definitely 70s. And like my first guess was 77.
0: Uh-huh.
1: And then he got to The Cure and went, oh my God, I'm like 10 years out.
0: Right.
1: No, I'm miles out. And then, and it was, 79.
0: I find that insane. Because
1: me too.
0: The Cure, they're obviously hugely influential on rock bands that came after.
1: Yeah.
0: Especially sort of Northern English. Alternative garage rocky indie bands or whatever.
1: Absolutely.
0: This is modern guitar music.
1: 100%.
0: But the first version came out in the late 70s.
1: I couldn't get my, I mean, it completely messed me up. I thought, where am I going now?
0: Because
1: I nearly hit it immediately, but then he put that and I was going to move it. I was at school and the Gothics were into The Cure.
0: Cool.
1: But that was when I was 14, 15, right?
0: Yeah.
1: And that's, so that's like 85.
0: Mad. Well, they were everywhere. That's what I mean. And I think...
1: Still going.
0: Yeah, I was about to say, still going.
1: Sorry.
0: Still huge. Yeah. And almost certainly influenced on this guy as well. Somber now with My Body Isn't Ready. I'm going to tell you about the John.
1: Sorry.
0: I'm going to tell you about the algorithm later.
1: Yes, do it.

Lemon Twigs there with 2 or 3 on 93.3 FM. You're tuned into Drive with me, Tom Enos. And by the way, guess when that song came out? It sounds like it's from the late 60s. Actually, earlier this year, the Lemon Twigs, they do this sort of nostalgic sound that really tickles me, to be honest. I think Jungle do a slightly similar thing, although they are also unquestionably modern in their approach, aren't they? This is their latest single, Someday, Somewhere. Stay tuned for the Sundays and Harry Styles right after this, too.

That was the Sundays with I Kicked a Boy. This is Harry Styles now with Aperture. Since I've got you, we're going to do the algorithm after the 6 o'clock news. If you like Sam Fender, I'm going to show you more musical acts that you would probably like to. Some you might not have heard of, believe it or not. But let's listen to Harry first.

0: Harry Styles with Aperture and RTL Today Radio. You heard that correctly earlier, by the way. Tonight's episode of The Algorithm, shortly after the 6 o'clock news, is all about Sam Fender. If you have heard of him, even just briefly, you might know him from his amazing song with Olivia Dean, Rain Me In, which has been number one on the UK charts for like a million years at this point. It is literally a record-breaking song. His backlog is obviously amazing too. So we will be diving into not just his backlog, his backstory, but also his influences and bands that you might like if you like Sam Fender. So that is coming up after the 6 o'clock news. Two more tunes though before the 4 o'clock news. This is the Dandy Warhols first with Bohemian Like You, then Wet Leg.
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0: It is 4 p.m. now.
1: And here is your latest RTL Today news, sports and weather. The Ministry of Mobility has released the results of the Luxmobile 2025 survey, which revealed that 77% of Luxembourg residents are satisfied with their commute. However, satisfaction drops sharply among cross-border workers, particularly those from France, at 43%. Residents spend on average 1 hour 44 minutes travelling daily, while cross-border commuters average over 2 hours. Education Minister Claude Meisch has announced key reforms for the new school year to create a fairer system in Luxembourg. Measures include the Alpha Project for French language literacy and raising the mandatory school age leaving age to 18. The changes follow concerning PISA study results regarding student competencies. Luxair has announced its first ever direct route connecting Luxembourg and Albania, launching on the 29th of March 2027. Operating bi-weekly on Mondays and Fridays, flights to Tirana will start at around €129, catering to rising tourist demand and the regional Albanian community. In international news, Iran is intensifying confrontational actions against the United States in the hope of further raising the cost of the conflict for President Donald Trump, less than 2 months ahead of the US midterm elections, analysts have suggested. As was widely expected, the European Central Bank raised interest rates today up a quarter percentage point to 2.5% for the second time this year, as renewed fighting in the Middle East sends energy prices soaring, threatening to push widespread inflation higher. Yemen's Houthi rebels have seized the strategic Red Sea port city of Mocha and Zuqar Island following a large-scale offensive. The advance towards the Bab al-Mandab Strait triggers fresh Saudi airstrikes. The reignited conflict has left over 500 dead and displaced 20,000 people this week. French President Emmanuel Macron has called on Europe to develop its own crewed spaceflight capability within a decade as part of a broader push to strengthen the continent's space sector. Sports now, and global bragging rights are up for grabs at the Ultimate Championship in Budapest. World Athletics President Sebastian Coe said today, hailing the inaugural three-day event as an incubator for change. The Ultimate will feature 381 athletes from 65 federations competing for unmatched prize money totaling $10 million. France will not support the candidacy of Gianni Infantino, who is running for a new term as FIFA president in March next year, the French Football Federation has announced. The FFF is aligning itself with the position of other European federations such as Belgium, Italy, Scotland, Sweden and Wales, who have also publicly withdrawn support for Infantino. For more on these stories, news, updates and much more, head over to rtltoday.lu.
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1: Well, it was a certainly chilly start this morning with temperatures as low as 6 degrees, but this has risen fairly sharply, currently at the day's high of 20 Celsius, which is where it's going to stay until this evening when it will fall to a low of 9 overnight.
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0: 3 minutes past 4 p.m. We're up to a 20-minute wait on the A3 heading towards Dudelange with over 12 kilometers of tailback too. It's 10 minutes on the N1 between Potash-Biersch and Gravermarkt West, and another 10-minute situation on the N1A. That's between the

0: threatening to push widespread inflation higher. Yemen's Houthi rebels have seized the strategic Red Sea port city of Mocha and Zuqar Island following a large-scale offensive. The advance towards the Bab al-Mandab Strait triggers fresh Saudi airstrikes. The reignited conflict has left over 500 dead and displaced 20,000 people this week. In sports, France has comfortably beat China 90-61 on today to move into the semi-finals of the Women's Basketball World Cup. The French remain on course to meet the country that denied them Olympic gold in 2024, the United States, in the final. Global bragging rights are up for grabs at the Ultimate Championship in Budapest. World Athletics President Sebastian Coe said today, hailing the inaugural three-day event as an incubator for change. The Ultimate will feature 381 athletes from 65 federations competing for unmatched prize money totaling $10 million. For more on these stories, news, updates and much more, head on over to rtltoday.lu. Weather now, and after a chilly start this morning, the day has warmed up considerably and is now currently around 20 degrees. It will remain cloudy with sunny spells for the rest of the day and cool down to a low of 9 Celsius overnight.
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2: Turning now towards traffic, it is 3 minutes past 5 p.m. Things are slowly heating up, including on the A4 between Sessange and Pompierre. You will be delayed by roughly 8 minutes there. It's another 8 minute situation on the N3 between Chalamest and Frisange, and more like 20 minutes on the A3 heading towards Delange. It's actually another 20 minute situation right now on the N1 between Potashberg and Gravenmacher West. Lastly, again, 8 minutes on the A13, this time between Zarnem and Petange. There's one speed check to be aware of this afternoon as well, by the way. That's in Clemency on the Rue de Messancy. And as for everything else, today.rtl.lu/mobility.
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Won the Horse with the Rope on RTL Today Radio. You are tuned into The Algorithm. I'm showing you three more artists, three more songs that you probably would like if you like Sam Fender. Sam Fender known best probably for his collaboration with Olivia Dean, Rain Me In, but his solo stuff is pretty much this, actually. It's emotionally loaded, sort of rock guitar, riff-driven music, really, and I really, really enjoy it. Let's do one more Sam Fender tune to sort of sandwich tonight's episode of The Algorithm. Here he is one more time with 17 Going Under, one of his best tracks by far, in my humble opinion, also quite heavy. Well, that being said, I have tacked on a little extra tune afterwards as well, as requested by John Baker, and I'll tell you about our big old giveaway to the Belle Étoile after the

0: Back to school means a fresh start, and this September we want you to share it. 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
3: That's right. Thank you so much for tuning in to tonight's episode of The Algorithm. You can catch that on RTL Play from tomorrow. As always, we have loads of episodes, by the way, covering loads of bands. I'll mention it one more time. You and a close friend of yours, close family member, whoever really, you could win a pair of gift cards to Belle Étoile, 500 euro times two for you and your fellow nominee, really. For a chance to win this pair of gift cards, get in touch, 62152 5000 on WhatsApp. Nominate someone to share a fresh start with. Tell us why you would like to share that fresh start with that person, and we will pick a winner for a couple of 500 euro gift cards to Belle Étoile. I've got my fingers crossed for you. The line is open, 62152 5000. I say that number so much, but my memory is terrible with numbers, so I'm just gonna say it all the time. Here's King Tuff with Invisible Ink before the news at 6:30.

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2: And here is your latest RTL Today headlines. A 72-year-old woman has been injured at Obercorn Station today after being struck by a train, leading to the suspension of rail traffic between Bellevaux-sur-l'Eure and Pétange. Education Minister Claude Meiche has announced key reforms for the new school year, including the Alpha Project for French language literacy and raising the mandatory school leaving age to 18. Luxair has announced the introduction of a new connection between the Grand Duchy and Tirana in Albania, which will start in March 2027 on a bi-weekly basis. US wholesale inflation picked up more than expected in August, government data has shown, driven by higher energy costs in the month, particularly for diesel, as the US war with Iran continued. And the European Central Bank has raised its benchmark interest rates by a quarter point to 2.5% today, as the Middle East war pushes up energy costs and threatens to send prices higher. For more on these stories, news, updates and much more, head on over to rtltoday.lu. Looking at the weather now, it's a mixture of cloudy and sunny spells for the rest of the day, as it has been all day in fact, but staying dry, and the temperature, which is currently around the 20 degree level, will fall to a low of 9 overnight.
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1: And at 6:32, let's take another look at the traffic front. Still 7 minutes or so on the A6 between Breedel and Capellen, with nearly 7 kilometres worth of tailback. It's a 5-minute jam on the CR174 between the N32 and Differdange. Lastly, still a stop-and-go situation on the N4 down south between Eschborgwart and the Terre Rouge roundabout in Esch-sur-Alzette. There was, slash, potentially still is, a speed check in Clemency on the Rue de Messancy. And as for everything else, as always, do check out today.rtl.lu/mobility. 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

0: that.
1: Cat's Eye with Touch and RTL Today Radio. Now, we are running that Belle Étoile competition. We actually got another lovely nomination in on WhatsApp. This one's from Nefeli. I'd like to share a 500 euro Belle Étoile gift card with my students for our classroom. That is lovely. And also, reminder, it's actually two 500 euro gift cards. One for you and one for the person you nominate. So you, I suppose, would have to let your students decide how to use those 500 euros. I hope they have some good financial sense. This also in from Peter just now about the Belle Étoile Fresh Start competition. He says, I nominate my friend Cherry. Count us in. Well, in you are counted, Peter. 61525000 to nominate someone and win two 500 euro gift cards to Belle Étoile.

0: quarter to 7 p.m. That is REM with Shiny Happy People on RTL Today Radio. We've got another lovely nomination in through WhatsApp. Hello, my name is Anna, and I would like to nominate my friend Leona for the Belle Etoile gift card. We are on our way back from vacation and in desperate need of something to lift our spirits. Well, fair enough. I mean, autumn is just around the corner. I think it's only fair enough that you nominate your friend Leona. Get in touch, 621-525-1000 on WhatsApp, just as Debs has done, who says, "Hi, Tom and JB. Great algorithm this evening. Thanks for keeping me entertained on my drive home from the office. Have a nice evening. A lovely evening to you as well. Hope you tune in for future editions of the algorithm." Bear in mind, you can actually request an episode of the algorithm if you have a band or an artist and you think, "I wish I knew more bands and artists that sounded like this." You can always get in touch, request one. Anyway, Bananarama now, followed by Bjork.
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0: Björk there with Venus as a boy on RTL Today Radio. Not only is she a fellow Icelander, we actually share the same birthday, 21st of November. Isn't that weird? I guess it's not that weird. Anyway, I've got one more tune before the end of the show tonight. This is brand new, Cassio with For You, I Had a Feeling. Then it's tonight's closer. I'm not going to spoil it. Stay tuned.
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Cassia with For You, I Had a Feeling. Thank you so much for tuning in. We will obviously sign off officially after the 7 o'clock news and catch you again tomorrow between 3 and 7 p.m. right here on RTL Today Radio. I've got my fingers crossed for you for our big 1,000 euro Belle Etoile giveaway. And as always, you can request an algorithm yourself if you like tonight's show. 621-52-5000. Here's the closer. Dean Martin, Ain't That a Kick in the Head.

0: Le Grand Épicerie Marson. Fine foods and exclusive spirits. 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
1: And with that, it is 7 p.m.
2: Well, how do I follow that, Tom? Here is the latest RTL Today news, sports and weather. Toxic cyanobacteria, commonly known as blue-green algae, has once again been detected at Romvis Beach on the Upper Sewer Lake, prompting authorities to prohibit swimming at the site. A 72-year-old woman was hit by a train at Obercorn Station this afternoon after reportedly searching for something on the tracks and failing to notice the approaching train entering the station. Although the driver applied the brakes, the train still struck the woman, causing her to fall and sustain a head injury. Education Minister Claude Meisch has announced key reforms for the new school year to create a fairer system in Luxembourg. Measures include the Alpha Project for French language literacy and raising the mandatory school leaving age to 18. The changes follow concerning PISA study results regarding student competencies. The Minister of Mobility has released the results of the Luxmobile 2025 survey, which revealed that 77% of Luxembourg residents say they are satisfied with their commute. However, this drops sharply among cross-border workers, particularly those from France, where it is 43%. Residents spend on average 1 hour 44 minutes travelling daily, while for cross-border commuters the figure is over 2 hours. In international news, Europe's Climate Monitor has said today that August was the hottest month ever recorded around the world and warned of worse to come as an unprecedented El Niño pattern grows stronger. As was widely expected, the European Central Bank raised interest rates today up a quarter percentage point to 2.5% for the second time this year, as renewed fighting in the Middle East sends energy prices soaring. Russia is illegally trafficking foreigners to fight in Ukraine, Amnesty International has said in a report today, citing interviews with prisoners of war whom it said had been deceived into signing Russian military contracts. Sports now, and Pakistan has threatened to implode today as England moved to the brink of a crushing series whitewash with 3 days still remaining in a one-sided third test at Edgbaston. Joe Root's men have totally dominated the three-match series against the hapless tourists and have not relinquished their grip during a fast-paced second day in Birmingham. And finally, France will not support the candidacy of Gianni Infantino, who is running for a new term as FIFA president in March 2027. The French Football Federation has announced, aligning itself with the position of a number of other European federations. For more on these stories, news, updates and much more, head on over to rtltoday.lu. Weather now, and after a chilly start this morning, the day warmed up considerably and it's currently still around 20 degrees. It will remain cloudy and with sunny spells for the rest of the evening though, and it'll cool down to a low of 9 Celsius overnight. Tomorrow will start cloudy and remain so throughout the day, but the sun will break through at times and we can expect a high of 21 Celsius.
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1: A few minutes past 7 p.m. Still a 5-minute wait on the B40 between the Belleval train station across the French border and towards Audun-le-Tiche. Otherwise, 3 minutes on the A3 between Livange and Bettembourg, and 3 minutes on the A13 between Pacharage and Pétange. Of course, you can stay up to date whenever, wherever on today.rtl.lu/mobility. Am I right, or am I right, Joe?
2: Oh! There's no faulting you today, Tom.
1: Thank you so much, John. It's nice to get some positive feedback. Anyway, coming up now, it's an hour of power until 8 p.m. Then a fresh episode of In Tune, brought to you by the Philharmonie Luxembourg. It's sort of like a listener's digest brought to you by the Philharmonie. It is a lovely show.
2: It is.
1: Then it's New Noise with Stephen Stepslow from 9 to 10. Update your playlist with nothing but fresh tunes, John. That's from 9 to 10 p.m. We'll catch you again tomorrow between 3 and 7, isn't that right?
2: For the end of week banger.
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2: Good evening.
1: It's Friday tomorrow. Catch you then. Bye-bye.
2: Good night, everyone.
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2: Welcome to this special episode of In Tune, brought to you in collaboration with the Philharmonie Luxembourg. My name is Ellie, and I'm delighted to have you here tuning in as we dedicate this episode to one of the most unique couples in music history, a pair who were joined not only through marriage, but through their love of music, their mutual respect for one another as artists, and an unwavering support for each other's work. It is, of course, the Schumanns, Clara and Robert, both icons in their own right, loved by millions across the globe. Their legacy lives on. Both Schumanns, but especially Robert, feature very regularly on the programme at the Philharmonie Luxembourg. So this In Tune episode is devoted to the two of them and is a wonderful opportunity to pay tribute. So let's start at the very beginning. A very good place to start. The pair first met when Robert arrived in Leipzig to study law, in fact, but he took up piano lessons with Clara's father, Friedrich Wieck, who by all accounts was a fairly decent piano teacher, but a rather difficult person to get along with, somewhat selfish, occasionally abusive, and very demanding of his young daughter Clara, who already at the age of 9 was giving concerts across Europe in all the very best concert halls, receiving incredible feedback, praising her virtuosity. Now, Robert was 9 years older than Clara, but obviously being in close proximity, they developed a friendship over the years. By the time she was a teenager, Clara had begun composing and wrote a little piece in 1833, which was her Opus 3, which she called Romances Variées. Let's take a listen to a moment of that.

Not bad for a 14-year-old, eh? A delightful little piece, which obviously delighted the young Robert too, because he took inspiration from that for his Opus 5, which he called Impromptus on a Theme by Clara Wieck. So let's hear a snippet of that, shall we?

Now, one of the only published pieces that the couple collaborated on was the Gedichte aus Lieblingsfrühling, or Poems from My Favourite Spring. And the collection of 12 songs was published jointly. Robert wrote most of them, but Clara wrote a couple too. So let's take a listen. First, we'll hear number 11 by Clara, Warum willst du andere fragen? Followed by So wahr die Sonne scheinet by Robert.

That was an extract there from the only published collaboration between Robert and Clara. Fun fact, they didn't just jointly publish a set of pieces, they actually also did collaborative journaling. Apparently, they shared a journal and took it in turns. Each week they would swap and they would have their go at writing in the journal. I wonder if they mainly wrote about music, or was it more like, oh my God, I wish Robert would do the washing up sometimes, or Clara's driving me up the wall today. But you can actually read this journal. It has been published. So yeah, feel free to have a look online. Now, in 1941, the Schumanns' first child was born. They would go on to have 8 children in total, which wasn't uncommon back in the day, of course. Robert continued to compose. Apparently, Clara had been the one to gently encourage him to approach some larger scale symphonic works. And in 1841, he finished his 4th symphony, which initially he dedicated to his wife. Let's listen to the 3rd movement. This will lift the spirits. It's full of energy and joy, maybe channeling some of that newfound love for his firstborn child.

When Robert's own children started learning piano, he soon discovered that many of the easy little learner pieces were a bit rubbish and boring to play. So he began composing miniatures for his own collection of little ditties that his offspring could learn easily. Now let's have a listen to a few now. I wonder if there are any amateur pianists listening out there. Do you remember playing any of these yourself?

Music there from the album of the young, which I'm sure many budding pianists have attempted over the years. Now, many listeners will no doubt already be aware that Robert Schumann had a lifelong struggle with mental health issues. Many people believe that he lived with a dissociative identity disorder, and one of the ways he dealt with this was to name his two different personalities and write articles under their names in his new Journal of Music. He called them Floristan and Eusebius. One was wild and the other mild, and not only can you witness this in the articles that he wrote, but very often these two contrasting personalities came across in his music too. To give you an example, let's have a listen now to the emotional extremes in this next piece, an extract from his Kreisleriana.

Clara's response upon listening to that was recorded in a letter. She wrote, "Sometimes your music actually frightens me." And I think it's certainly pretty turbulent, torturous stuff at times. But the ups and downs of Robert's emotional state also led to some absolutely beautiful romantic writing, as seen in his Fantasiestücke, for example, which were written in a happier period of his life, but nonetheless conjure up feelings of desperation and hopelessness at times. This is one of my faves. Here is Fantasiestück number 1, opus 73.

Despite rumours of a love triangle with the young Johannes Brahms, Clara always loved her husband and she remained a loyal and devoted wife. Her compositional output is obviously a lot smaller than that of her husband's, and much of that comes down to the fact she was a wife and a mother, balancing family commitments with her work as a concert pianist and a composer. And I think that work-life balance conundrum is certainly something that rings true for many working parents nowadays, and the sacrifices women in particular make or have made historically for their partners or their children. But Clara Schumann also experienced a certain degree of imposter syndrome and didn't always rate her own work very highly. Now, some of the last pieces Clara composed before her husband's death were the three romances for violin and piano written in 1853. Let's listen to the Leidenschaftlich schnell, which translates to passionately quick. Listen to how the piano accompaniment ripples and undulates as the violin soars over the top. I hope you'll agree that as you listen to this, Clara's feelings of imposter syndrome were completely unfounded. With music like this, she places herself firmly amongst the top romantic composers of her generation, as well as a pioneering figure for women everywhere.

After Robert's death, Clara didn't compose at all, but instead kept her husband's legacy alive by promoting and playing his works, as well as editing and publishing all of his manuscripts, which was a real labour of love, you could say. And despite all his struggles, Robert Schumann spent his life believing in his artistic duty. And I found this very lovely quote, which I thought would be nice to finish with: "To send light into the darkness of men's hearts, such is the duty of the artist." What better way to end today's episode on that note? I've chosen to close today's show with something from his Kinderszenen. It's the beloved Träumerei, or Reverie, which for me is one of Schumann's loveliest melodies, epitomising his idealism, his romantic nature, and really catches the spirit of the dreamer that he was.

The beautiful Troy Murray sending us all into our own little reveries there, I'm sure. A lovely way to bring our show to a close. I hope you've enjoyed this special episode on the Schumanns, a couple whose music offers solace, escape, and inspiration to millions of people around the world to this day and will do for many years to come, I have no doubt. A couple who, in Robert's own words, posterity shall regard as one heart and one soul, forever intertwined in love and in music. And if that's not couple goals, I don't know what is. Now, wherever and whenever you are listening, do head over to the Philharmonie website to see what's on. There is more than likely some Schumann on the menu in the foreseeable future. Thanks so much for tuning in. I'll see you same time, same place next week.

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3: 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I've just eaten a biscuit, so I'm absolutely delighted before even getting into any of the tunes. Hopefully that enthusiasm will pass its way through you and you'll enjoy the show just as much as I am putting it together. Plus, a little bit of a secret for you. I've managed to get the two programs that we use in the recording booth to be the same size, so I'm absolutely giddy as you like. I'm Stephen Stepslow. This is New Noise. Sonlux. No God like a king.
4: One, two.

Now, if you're thinking, where have I heard the name Son Lux before? It's because they also put together the soundtrack for the brilliant Marvel film Thunderbolts, which was absolutely incredible. The soundtrack and the movie too. Anyway, those two songs don't sound like the same band produced them, but they did. So put that in your pipe and smoke it, whomever wants to. Kay Flay now with Ants, and this one has bass for days.